Welcome to BPM. That's Beats Per Mom. Every Sunday, 5 to 7 on Humboldt Hot Air. And we're a collective of mom DJs playing rhythms and beats up and down the decades across the planet as our soul moves us through what we want to hear. And let's see, that first song's called Alter. It's by Dizzy Fay, came out in 2019. She's a classically trained singer and dancer from Minnesota. BPM broadcasts from the present and ancestral homeland and unceded territory of the Wiat tribe. 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Wildberries Marketplace, top of the hill, G Street Arcata, open 6 a.m. to midnight daily. And if you would like to get in touch while I'm in the studio tonight, the studio text line is 707-382-1398. And so tonight I've just got a fun mix of, you know, some of the genres that BPM is about. We have several handfuls of genres that you can depend on for, you know, the BPM sound for regular listeners. I'm going to go a little heavier in dance tonight, but, you know, dance, R&B, hip-hop, soul. I think I got one reggae tune in there. And it goes up and down the decades. I think the farthest back I go tonight might be the 70s. I might close out with something a little older, but a little bit of everything. I think I got a little bit of disco in there, too. And I was just inspired this week by just seeing a lot of love and joy around. You know, it's not something to be taken for granted. Things have been not always feeling that way. And so when you see it, it's nice to let it be contagious. So coming up with this next set, I'm going to start off with Nubian Twist. It's a newer song that just came out, and it's called Azimuth.

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Or maybe you're streaming from anywhere in the world at HumboldtHotAir.org. And this is BPM, Beats Per Mom. And we're a collective of mom DJs. And I'm DJ D-Dubs. That set of music opened up with Azimuth by Nubian Twist. Came out recently. After that was Boogies in My Soul. I hadn't heard that. It just came out recently also. It's Chaka Khan and Snoop Dogg. After that, Come Smoke My Herb, Michelle Nadigio-Cello, came out in 2003. Followed by Your Precious Love, a cover, and that was a duet of D'Angelo and Erykah Badu. And finally, the most recent track you heard also came out recently. That's Chauffeur, and that was the Womack Sisters. And if you want to get in touch while I'm here in studio, the text line is 707-382-1398. And you can find BPM on all the socials. We're on Instagram and Facebook as beats.per.mom. And really, the most we do is we do a weekly update about the upcoming show for each Sunday. So we'll post something Friday or Saturday, letting you know if there's some kind of theme. We always have fun artwork. And you can see who's DJing. I'm going to keep rolling here. What we do is rhythms and beats up and down the decades across the planet. In this next set of music, in this next set of music, there's a lot of stuff that just came out very recently in the last couple weeks. But then right there in the middle, got some Bill Withers from 1972. So let's get started. This first one is Tank and the Bangas, featuring Ha Sizzle, and it's called Go Your Own Way.

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And this is DJ D Dubs with a BPM, Beats Per Mom, a collective of mom DJs. And that set of music opened up with Go Your Own Way by Tank and the Bangas, featuring Ha Sizzle, came out recently, as did We Made Soul by Rebel Ray. Then we threw it back to Kissing My Love by Bill Withers from 1972, followed by Days by Olympia Vitalis, which came out recently, and Lock In by Son, which also came out recently. That was the most recent one you heard. 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One way is through the Humboldt Hot Air website, which has a 2-week archive of all shows on the station. So if you go to the program schedule and you go to Sunday night and you click on BPM, you can listen to the most recent episode that has aired. And if you click on the name BPM again, you'll get a screen where there are 2 of the most recent shows. And as a new one comes on, the oldest one falls off. 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Not too hard to figure out, but you can also find it on our Instagram. You can find old posts where we have a link to it. So coming up next, ooh, this is a fun one. Let me tell you about this one. This one I came across, and it turns out it's not necessarily recent. Let's see. This is Levi Schechtman. He released this in 2024. He's a German pianist who fuses classical music with modern beats, and he's incredibly gifted at piano. And in this track, I was like, a video came up in my feed, and it was like a classical kind of audience, and I don't know that they necessarily all knew what more modern song he had mashed up Tchaikovsky with, but you could tell there's like one lady in the audience who's like, oh snap, and you like look at her and you're like, she's probably the only one in the room who's like, oh my god, it's so good. So this was fun. I thought he rocked it. Here he is playing Gypsy Woman by Crystal Waters, mainly with his left hand, and Tchaikovsky with his right hand. Sometimes both hands are Gypsy Woman, but super fun, and I hope you enjoy.

are listening to Humboldt Hot Air and BPM, Beats Per Mom, with DJ D Dubs tonight. And that set of music opened up with a cover of Gypsy Woman by Levi Schechtman, mashed up with Tchaikovsky. After that was My People by Kirby, came out in 2025. Then The Wave by Jungle came out very recently. After that, Did You Know by Three Sinceres and Joey Quiñones came out recently. And then the most recent track was Da Do Da by Kokoroko, and it came out in 2025. 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And I'm just going to jump into the next set of music. Why not? I heard this song. Somebody was DJing it at a festival, and I was like, oh, I like this song. I haven't heard it in so long. It is probably one of my favorites by Bob Marley and the Wailers. It's One Drop.

You are listening to BPM, Beats Per Mom, here on Humboldt Hot Air, and DJ D-Dub sitting in tonight. That set of music opened up with One Drop by Bob Marley and the Wailers, and that one is from his 1979 album, Survival. After that was Is It Good to You? That's one of my New Jack Swing... You know, it's in the favorites. It's in, like, the top 20 of my favorite New Jack Swing tunes. And that's by Teddy Riley and Tammy Lee.

Lucas came out in 1991. Then Ain't It Nice by Madison McFerrin came out in 2025. After that, A Bug's Life by Sudan Archives came out in 2025 as well. And then the most recent track you heard was Movement by Imogene Thackeray. This one's from 2020. She's a multi-instrumentalist and producer, and she plays most of the instruments that you hear. On this particular track, I think there's a horn player that is not her, but I know the most recent album she put out, she played every single instrument and recorded, mixed, produced, all that stuff, and I just am so impressed with that. Yeah, so first, I wanted to give a shout out to Humboldt Pause Cause, because if you or someone you know have ever lost or found a pet, Humboldt Pause Cause, it's really hard to say that whole thing. Humboldt Pause Cause is a local resource where you can share information on lost or found pets in our area. Humboldt Pause Cause is a great site to check out to make sure all the pets get a chance to find their way home. So it's HumboldtPawsCause.com, and it's also on Instagram and Facebook. And that group also helped me at one time find a lost cat and gave great advice on things that I could try doing in order to get the rest of my neighborhood laying eyes on information about my lost cat. So thank you, Humboldt Paws Cause. And support for this show comes from Arcata Playhouse, a historic theater inside the Creamery Building, in Arcata. And you can rent the Arcata Playhouse Theater by the day or by the hour. 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The Arcata Playhouse, just like Humboldt Hot Air, is a nonprofit program of Playhouse Arts. 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For more info, head to playhousearts.org. And we'll see you around the Playhouse. So what do I have up next for you? Looks like some danceables and then a little bit of disco, and then we bring it down to a mellower state with some Sade. So let's kick it off here with Firestorm. This is a recent release from Dua Sale, who is from St. Paul, Minnesota, and actually born in Sudan during a civil war, but grew up in St. Paul, Minnesota.

it so potent. I count the bubbles floating, moments that bring me focus. Motion in the sea of notions, and watch them change our oceans. Emotions do the same, they flip oceans like rain. Then start to swirl the grain, with the wind that's been the vein. I tend to make these waves, just to cleanse my brain. Wash

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And that set of music opened up with Firestorm by Dua Sela. Came out very recently. After that was Swim by Trazis. Also came out recently. And he's a Brooklyn-based artist. After that, Believer. Emily King came out in 2015. She's from New York City. That was a nice, fun, poppy kind of tune. Then I brought in some old disco. Native New Yorker by Odyssey. That was released in 1977. And, of course, the most recent track, Kiss of Life, Sade. So, I've got some music queued up to take you to the 7 o'clock hour here on the West Coast. So stay tuned. And then, of course, after that, you'll hear The Woodshed with Jay from 7 to 9 p.m. And then we've got music going all night. So as you head off into this week, just remember that BPM loves you.

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Well, it's 7 o'clock here on a Sunday evening, and no, this is not Jay, this is Dave Rhodes, and I'm sitting in for Jay tonight on the Woodshed. So I've got some big shoes to fill, but we're going to be probing into all sorts of Americana and the early part of the first hour or so of today's show. And then we're going to travel over to the British Isles for some British folk rock, all that kind of stuff that Jay does so well. And I'm going to give it a stab. But right now we're listening to Allie Blaine and Al Muller from Fully Rigged. And it's a little medley, the Unst Bridal March, Maggie O'Ham, and Da Fula Reel.

Well, this is David Rhodes. I'm sitting in for Jay this evening on The Woodshed. Thank you so much for tuning in. We started off this first set of music with a little medley from Ali Bain and Al Mohler. From their Fully Rigged recording, we heard The Unst Bridal March, Maggie O'Ham, De Fula Reel, from Ali Bain and Al Mohler. And then I'm With Her, with a fairly new recording from a collection called Sing Me Alive, all live recordings. We heard Standing on the Fault Line. And then Mason Jennings, from his Bone Clouds recording, we heard Be Here Now, to quote Ram Dass. Mason Jennings there. And then Dar Williams, from her great My Better Self, we heard Two Sides of the River. And right now, here in the background, we're listening to some instrumental music from Louie Collins, from her great collection of music called Closer. And we're listening to Susquehanna.

Well, this is a folk music show, and I'll tell you a little bit about a folk show, a musical event coming up here this coming week, Thursday, July 16th at the Arcata Playhouse. Yagody, an internationally touring Ukrainian folk band, are going to be in town. That's this Thursday at 8 p.m. You can find out more information from the Arcata Playhouse website, but sounds like a pretty cool folk music show with some traditional style kinds of music coming from the Ukraine. These folks are four women who use a lot of theatrical support with masks and different kinds of theatrical elements. They're just going to be coming into Arcata from the Winnipeg Folk Festival. So a big show, a big event, but that's this coming Thursday, Yagody at the Playhouse Arts. Okay, next on the Woodshed, we're going to go to an old traditional interpreted by Rory Block, The Water Is Wide.

Well, this is David Rhodes, and I'm sitting in for Jay this evening on the Woodshed, right here on Humboldt Hot Air. Well, we're in the middle of a little bit of a folk Americana set here. We started off with some music from Rory Block from her CD called Best Blues and Originals, and we heard the old standard, The Water is Wide. And then we heard from Martin Simpson from a recording called A Nod to Bob, an artist tribute to Bob Dylan on his 60th birthday. We heard Boots of Spanish Leather from Martin Simpson. And we'll hear from him a little bit later in this evening's show. Towards the latter part of the show, I have some selections picked out for some British Isle folk music, and so I can't hardly do that without including Martin Simpson in that. So we'll hear from him again later. And then Joan Shelley from her The Spur, the beautiful When the Light is Dying from Joan Shelley. And then we heard from Dave Carter and Tracy Grammer, the late great Dave Carter and Tracy Grammer from their Tanglewood Tree recording. We heard Farewell to St. Dolores. And then we heard from Louie Collins again. We heard her a little bit earlier with an instrumental track, and this one showcases her great singing voice from Louie Collins from her Closer recording. We heard All the Pretty Birds. And then after Louie Collins, Sam Amidon from his Lily O CD from a while back, Walkin' Boss from Sam Amidon. And right now here in the background, we're listening to Ry Cooter from his Boomer's Story and the instrumental track Cherry Ball Blues.

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You can give blood and save a life. All right, we're going to, like I said, a little bit later on in the show, we'll have some British Isle folk music. 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Okay, this past week we celebrated a great musician's birthday, and he's going to be featured on this next track from the Rolling Stones, a little bit of country honk.

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You're listening to KHHALP Arcata, 94.7 FM, Community Forward Radio from the Creamery District. Well, good evening, and it is a beautiful evening here in Arcata this evening. I hope you're having a nice welcome to the nighttime as you listen to the Woodshed. My name's David Rhodes, and I'm sitting in for Jay. He's on special assignment and so happy to be able to bring you some of this beautiful music. We started off this most recent set of music with a song featuring some fiddle playing by a fellow who celebrated his birthday last week, Byron Berline, from lots of different bands from down through time, Flying Burrito Brothers and lots of session playing. Of course, when a lot of us first heard about him was when he was asked by the Rolling Stones to play on this country honk song. So that's what we heard from the Rolling Stones from their Let It Bleed recording, Country Honk. And then Ruthie Foster from her Let It Burn collection of music, we heard the old Johnny Cash song, Ring of Fire. And then we heard the Endless Colored Ways recording. It's a tribute to this with the songs of Nick Drake. And we heard Nick's song called Road and brought to us by the Bombay Bicycle Club and the Staves. And right now here in the background, some instrumental guitar music from the lovely Yasmin Williams from her Urban Driftwood recording. And we're listening to Sun Showers. Well, I do want to mention that if you like what you're listening to and you'd like to contribute to Humboldt Hot Air, it's so easy to do. If you have the app on your phone, you can just open it up, and right there above the spinning record is a donate button, and it's just like that on the computer website as well. 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You can also buy some pretty cool merchandise from the station and show the colors for Humboldt Hot Air, with whether it be a t-shirt, a cap, or a sweatshirt. Lots of different cool things over there. So make sure you are familiar with the opportunity to help out Humboldt Hot Air. We'd certainly appreciate it. www.humboldthotair, all one word, humboldthotair.org. All right, we're going to get into our second hour of the Woodshed this evening, and we'll have a little bit more songs of the Americana style, but we're going to be pushing off over to across the pond there for some British Isle folk music here in a little bit. But stay tuned, because right now I've got queued up some music from Carsey Blanton.

Well, this is David Rhodes, and I'm sitting in for Jay this evening on the Woodshed. So happy to be able to do this. I normally have a show every two weeks on the station on Wednesday afternoons, The Soul of Many Places. Check it out if you're interested. 3 p.m. I did my show last week, so I won't be coming up again for a couple of weeks, but give it a listen if you'd like to. We started off this most recent set of music with some music from Carcy Blanton from her recording called The Red Album Volume 2, and we heard Another War from Carcy Blanton. And then Ellis Paul from his Stories CD, 3,000 Miles. We had some brand new music right after Mr. Paul with Renee Fleming, Bela Fleck, and Dolly Parton. And I believe it's a duo project, and Dolly joined in on this one, but it's a duo project with Renee Fleming and Bela Fleck, The Fiddle and the Drum. And we heard the old standard In the Pines. And then some more recently released music from John Gorka from his unentitled CD. We heard Particle and Wave. And right now here in the background, we're listening to Huckleberry Flint, Whiskey Before Breakfast, the old Irish drinking song, I guess you'd call it. This is from Huckleberry Flint's A Brief and True Report Concerning Huckleberry Flint. And I do want to mention that Huckleberry Flint will be part of the kickoff for the upcoming Humboldt Folklife Festival on this coming Saturday. So it's the kickoff to the whole week of events out there in Blue Lake at Del Art. So head on over there to their website, and you can find out more information about where tickets are available and whatnot. That's Humboldt Folklife Festival. Well, let's see. I do want to say a big thanks to the support that comes from Wildberries Marketplace, home of the Wild Platter Cafe and Wild Nectar Juice Bar. Wildberries offers a variety of options for in-store shopping of natural, organic, and conventional products, also available online for curbside pickup and delivery. Wildberries Marketplace, top of the hill, G Street, Arcata, open 6 a.m. to midnight daily. Well, lots of great music and programming coming up after this show. Stay tuned for immediately following The Woodshed, The Vapors with Splenda in the House. Some pretty fun stuff coming on down there. Okay, the rest of today's show, we're kind of kicking it off with a little bit of Irish tune. We've got another Irish musician, but he's kind of lending himself to some American music. But let's check out Chris Wood.

Well, we're getting to the close to the end of today's woodshed. My name's David Rhodes, and I've had a great joy sitting in here for the last couple hours for Jay, and love playing all this kind of music. So thanks so much for tuning in. We started off this set of music with a couple songs that actually were pretty interesting. Chris Wood, who is the one of the founding members of Traffic, was also a very accomplished folk musician, and we heard Chris Wood doing the Was Not Was song, Out Come the Freaks, but done, if you knew the other song, you might not even recognize it, but some beautiful music from an English folk musician playing an American song. And then the next song we heard was from Anais Mitchell and Jefferson Hamer, two Americans who were turning around and playing tribute to some British Isle folk music, which was, of course, one of the child's ballads from Anais Mitchell and Jefferson Hamer. Childs, of course, collected these folk songs from way back when, but we heard Riddles Wisely Expounded from Anais Mitchell and Jefferson Hamer from their Child Ballads CD. And then we heard from Dick Gawkin from his Handful of Earth, the great Scottish songwriter and musician, The World Turned Upside Down. And then June Tabor from Beat the Retreat, the songs of Richard Thompson. We heard the title track, Beat the Retreat, from June Tabor. And then we heard from Martin Carthy, his song, Scarborough Fair. And, of course, Paul Simon heard that one, and we know what happened. But Martin Carthy was doing his version of this old original folk song, and so we got to hear Scarborough Fair from Martin Carthy. Sandy Denny from the best of Sandy Denny, Who Knows Where the Time Goes. Great music from the late, great Sandy Denny. And then The Lost Words, Spell Songs. We heard The Lost Words, Blessing. And right now here in the background, we're listening to Martin Hayes and Dennis Cahill, great fiddler, guitar-playing duo, with a little trio or a medley of three songs, The Cat in the Corner, John Norton's Jig, and The Lonesome Touch. Well, stick around. We're going to have The Vapors with DJ Splenda coming in right here for the next hour. Some pretty cool Vapors music. And then later on in the evening, The Buck Jr. Show with, of course, Buck Jr. for some pretty cool hip-hop. I'll be back in... this coming Wednesday, but the following Wednesday, July 22nd, from 3 to 6 p.m. on Wednesday afternoon, The Soul of Many Places. So I'll play some of this kind of music, but a lot of different varieties. So if you get a chance to listen, I'd sure appreciate it. All right, so hang around for DJ Splenda, and we'll be getting into the very last track of music in just right now.

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That's Humboldt Hot Air. It's time for the vapors. Thank you for tuning in tonight, fellow astro travelers. Just so excited to get in here and play some vaporwave for you folks. Been thinking about it all week for some reason. I do this every week. Sunday comes around, I'm like, yes, I'm gonna play some vaporwave. Wonderful. Let's get some sponsors out of the way. 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There you go. Okay. We're going to let old Tim Carrollton play for a little while I sort out some vapes to play for you guys. Yeah. That's it. This is Humboldt Hot Air, the vapors.

All right, first up tonight, we got Disc System meets Inner Science with their track Breath of Absurgence. Please enjoy. Thank you for holding.

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That was .mp3 Neptune. 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
1: 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Thus spawned the title of this program. The word maraud means to loot. In this case, we maraud for ears.

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This is The Vapors. We are winding down tonight. Thank you all for listening and tuning in on this lovely Sunday evening. What a nice day it was. Anyway, I hope you all have an excellent week coming up. I hope that you all are kind to yourselves, kind to each other. Take a yoga class if you want. Feels good. Anyway, I'm going to play one more track for you tonight, and then I'm going to go home. Up next, we have Buck Jr. for the Buck Jr. Show. He is going to be playing rap music for you. Uncensored rap music, which I like. So stay tuned for that. Tune in every Sunday at 9 to hear The Vapors. When you hear this song, you know it's going to be good. Okay, that's it from me. Humboldt Hot Air.

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You're tuned into the Buck Jr. Show here on this Sunday night. I'm Buck Jr. and you know what we do here on Sunday nights from 10 to midnight. We play the hottest hip-hop music in Humboldt County. Great show for y'all tonight. The entire show is entirely brand new music or very recent music that's just come out. We got some brand new Future, J. Cole, Ken Carson, Rilo Rodriguez, and so much more coming up for the next couple of hours. But before we get into it, just want to let you know that there is going to be uncensored rap music for the next couple of hours, meaning lots of cuss words and adult themes. If you're cool with that, lock in. Stick around. I want to get this thing started right away with some new Lil Mosey every night. This is the Buck Jr. Show. Let's get it going.

Welcome back. You're tuned in to the Buck Jr. Show live here on KHHA 94.7 FM here on this Sunday night. Over the first set of the show, started off with some little mosey with Every Night. After that, T-Grizzly, K-Son, Babyface E with Dubs in the chat. Quavo with Have an ESTG, Call Spitta. And then that last song here was AZ Chike with Packed Up. 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
1: The Lunch Crew Company. I'm part of that.
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Over that last set, we started it off with Future with Weight Up off of his brand new album, The Real Me. Then after that, Chris Brown, Ty Dolla $ign, Tyga with Just the Bro, Lil Got It with Woosah, BFB the Pac Man with Butterball Shouty, and then that last song you heard was from J. Cole, Winter Storm Freestyle off of his new EP, Birthday Blizzard 26. 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Right now, new Ken Carson off of his brand new album, Experiment. This one's called Possession. Buck Jr. Show.

I'm holding all of your secrets, even though we ain't speaking. You know I'm built like that, you know I'm built like that. I'm holding all of your secrets, even though we ain't speaking. You know I'm built like that, you know I'm built.

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I don't even play my nose. She'll cry with dead rose. It's hot, babe, I black my clothes. Cup dirt and garbage disposal.

Welcome back. You're tuned into the Buck Jr. Show live here on this Sunday night. Over that last set, started off with brand new Kent Carson with Possession. After that, AJ Tracy out of the UK with Baja Blast. No Cap with Basic Burner. Rich the Kid calling my line. That last song you heard was from Rilo Rodriguez off of his new SKATE. That time with No Cap. That song was called Excuse Me. All right. 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

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I was with YG today, nigga, my bag cost like 20 loaves. Seeing how the creek came up, pussy lost his hope. All

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Over that last set, started off with the new SD Kid with Rockwave. After that, B.O.B. the Pac-Man, RMC Mike with Nine Pills, Ken Carson and Young Thug with Drug Kit, a little Yachty with Kane and Take, and then that last song I heard was from Real the Young OG with another 4 minutes of hell. By the way, if you want to check up on everything KHHA and Humble Hot Air, you can head on over to humblehotair.org. There you can see the entire playlist from tonight, show archives, the entire schedule, 7 days a week. 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

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Over that last set, started off with Future with Tank Top Pluto, then DaBaby with Diamond Skin, Youngboy with Switches, J. Cole, 99 Build Freestyle off of his new EP, Birthday Blizzard 26, and that last song here was some more Future off of his brand new album, The Real Me, with 1-2. Right now, Tyler the Creator, That Guy. This is the Buck Jr. Show.

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1: 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Max deals for Luka Doncic, lobbing and hating. Though nowadays, you can make a grip commentating if you master two skills, either dick riding or hating. 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Tell mama your ticket to finally lift out of her basement. It's found in one magical word in this engagement. And nothing brings that like

Welcome back. You're tuned in to the Buck Jr. Show here on this Sunday night, playing the hottest hip-hop music in Humboldt County. Over that last set, started off with Tyler, the Creator, with That Guy, then Hood Rich Pablo One, first-round draft pick, Ken Carson, Addiction, off of his new album, Experiment, Rilo Rodriguez, YTB Fat, with Say What, Rob 49, YTB Fat and Fox BD with 300 Blackout, and then that last thing I heard was some new J. Cole with the Bronx Zoo Freestyle. Right now, Rilo Rodriguez and V's Count Your Hat. It's the Buck Jr. Show.

Let nigga count your hat. Killer, killer, you take his hats. As a tree shot, many bad she got. Count your hat. I'm too pulled up, what I spend on service money, cost the scat. Nigga, I really got that hard fans, like I'm Cactus J.

0: 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No. Hey, cereal with no murk, I feel like 2 times. 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California King, I started off on a futon. You can catch him with a green at like a crouton. Bitch, you taxing for that pussy, I need a coupon. Irritating, bitch, you beg too much, you need a new job. Well seasoned, bitch, I got flavor like a bouillon. That nigga Charleston White jealous of me cause I got 2 eyes.
1: 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Over the last set, started off with new Rilo Rodriguez and V's with Count Your Hat. After that, Homicide Gang with Red Rum. That last song I heard was from BFB the Pac-Man with No Merc. Unfortunately, we've about reached the end of the Buck Jr. Show for tonight. I'm going to play one more before I head out. You can, of course, catch me next Sunday night from 10 to midnight for more of the hottest hip-hop music in Humboldt County. Here's Angland and Big Yeva with Jug. Have a great night. Have a great week, everybody. This has been the Buck Jr. Show. Good night, everyone.

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people see rock and roll as youth culture, and when youth culture becomes monopolized by big business, what are the youth to do? Do you have any idea? 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

Dionne Warwick with The Green Grass Starts to Grow from her album Very Dionne. Played The Spinners before that, Love or Leave, from their Pick of the Litter LP. And before The Spinners, we had a chance to hear Alice Cooper with a cut from their Billion Dollar Babies album, Elected. Also played ABBA, SOS, from their 1975 self-titled album. And starting off the show was The Originals, Baby I'm For Real, from their album Green Grow the Lilacs. This is 70s Grooves. Clogus in the Air Room till right around 2. 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

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The City of Arcata also provides tips to limit food waste on their food waste prevention page. Stay green! 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

Donny Osmond covering Jimmy Charles and the Revelettes with A Million to One. And Donny Osmond's version can be found on his album A Time for Us. I also played Creedence Clearwater Revival with a track from their Mardi Gras album from 71, Sweet Hitchhiker. Also Art Garfunkel, Breakaway, from his LP, Breakaway. And before Art Garfunkel, we had a chance to hear Charlie Rich with his version of My Elusive Dreams from his 75 album, The Silver Fox. And America started off this set with A Horse with No Name from their eponymous album. 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It's 12:40. Isaac Hayes is next, and will take us up to the top of the hour.

0: Isaac Hayes with Do Your Thing from his 1972 double album Shaft. 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We're midway through 70s grooves. Coming up next hour, The Carpenters, Queen, and Daryl Hall and John Oates. 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

The Jackson 5 with Get It Together from their 1973 album G.I.T. Get It Together. Played Daryl Hall and John Oates before that with I Don't Want to Lose You from their album Along the Red Ledge, but I played the remix from the 7-inch single. Also played Tommy James solo with Adrian from his Christian of the World album. And before Tommy James, we had a chance to hear Queen with You're My Best Friend from their LP, A Night at the Opera. Also, The Fifth Dimension covering Laura Nyro, Save the Country from their LP, Portrait. And The Carpenters started off the hour with a cover of a new vaudeville band song, There's a Kind of Hush. Herman's Hermits also had a lot of success with that song. And the Carpenters version can be found on their album A Kind of Hush from 76. This is Clogus with 70s Grooves. 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You're invited to James and Patty's dinner party. They're a little bit country and a little bit punk rock, idiot, sharing their fave songs and checking out new punk, rock and roll, and everything loosely associated with it. Also celebrating the local Humboldt music scene that they have been a part of for over 4 decades as musicians and fans. That's every Tuesday from 6 to 8 p.m. on Humboldt Hot Air. It's 1:21. Paul Simon is next.

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I was barely 6 years old when I first heard him sing. And somehow I knew from that moment on that it would be a lifetime thing. And I'd stand in front of a mirror day and night, and I'd listen to every one of his records, and I'd repeat every word and every note until I finally got it right. And I was determined that I'd wait for the day that I could stand and sing in front of an audience, and maybe someone would come up to me and say, "You know, you sound just like Elvis."

Ronnie McDowell with The King Is Gone. His tribute to Elvis Presley from his 1977 album of the same name. Played Michael Murphy before that, Carolina in the Pines, from his LP Blue Sky Night Thunder. And Paul Simon started off the set with Slip Sliding Away from his Greatest Hits Etc. album. This is 70s Grooves with Clogus. 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The greatest jazz on earth, right here in Humboldt. DJ Gordon was there in New York, Pittsburgh, and San Francisco, and has the music to share with you. That's Evening Jazz, Mondays 6 to 8 p.m. on Humboldt Hot Air. It's 1:35. 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

The Doobie Brothers with Sweet Maxine, the second single from their Stampede album. And before the Doobie Brothers, we had a chance to hear Paper Lace with The Night Chicago Died, which was released on their eponymous album in the US, and Paper Lace and Other Bits of Material on the Other Side of the Pond. The OJs started off this final set with For the Love of Money from their LP Ship Ahoy. 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Clogus here, closing out 70s grooves for tonight. Gonna leave you with GQ covering Billy Stewart and I Do Love You from their album Disco Nights from 79. It's 1:52. 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

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Humboldt Hot Air presents Vinyl Tap, every day from 4 to 6 a.m. Featuring a variety of different DJs spinning a variety of different music, entirely from vinyl records. Recorded by Clogus at a private event in Eureka, California.

from the sounds of the 50s, the sounds of the 60s, of the 70s, and then have a sound of the future. And I said, wait a second, I know the synthesizer. Why don't I use the synthesizer, which is the sound of the future? And I didn't have any idea what to do, but I knew I needed a click. So we put a click on the 24 track, which then was synced to the Moog modular. I knew that could be a sound of the future, but I didn't realize how much the impact would be. My name is Giovanni Giorgio, but everybody calls me Giorgio.

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So nobody told me what to do, and there was no preconception of what to do.

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1: 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Nothing but blue skies.

0: vex about apartheid, racism, fascism, Ku Klux Klan, riots in Brixton, Atlanta, Jim Jones. This poem is revolting against
1: first world, second world, third world, division, man-made decision. This poem is like all the rest. This literary work will not be recited by poetry enthusiasts. It will not be quoted by politicians or men of religion. This poem is knives, bombs, guns, blood, fire, blazing for freedom. Yes, this poem is a drum, Ashanti, Ma Ma, Igbo, Yoruba, Nyabingi warriors, Yohuru, Yohuru, Namibia, Yohuru, Yohuru Sweto, Yohuru Africa. This poem will not change things. This poem need to be changed. This poem is a rebirth of a people, a rising, a waking, understanding. This poem is speaking. This poem shall continue even when poets have stopped writing. This poem shall survive, you, me. It shall linger in history, in your mind, in time, forever. This poem is time, only time will tell. This poem is still not written. This poem has no point. This poem is just a part of the story. His story, her story, our story, the story still untold. This poem is now ringing, talking, irritating, making you want to stop it. But this poem will not stop. This poem is long, cannot be short. This poem cannot be tamed, cannot be blamed. The story is still not told about this poem. This poem is old, new. This poem was copied from the Bible, your prayer book, Playboy magazines, the New York Times, Reader's Digest, the CIA files, the KGB files. This poem is no secret. This poem shall be called boring, stupid, senseless. This poem is watching you trying to make sense from this poem. This poem is messing up your brains, making you want to stop listening to this poem. But you shall not stop listening to this poem.

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water into a cup, it becomes the cup. 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

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So I want to thank Playhouse Arts for allowing Open Art to collaborate with them and giving this space, actually, for the community. I've just been the back road between Arcata and Eureka. There's some work going on there, and I had a fantastic experience of sitting on the misty lowlands in my car, just waiting and waiting and waiting. And I came to this moment where I was going, oh no, I'm going to be late starting the show, and feeling that tension rising. And then I noticed the cowslips, and I thought, you know, well, what am I going to do? Am I going to sit here getting all wound up, or am I just going to allow myself to kind of practice a little bit of gratitude, a little bit of mindfulness? And I definitely came across this wonderful moment where I realized this, the beauty that was around me, and the opportunity to take a breath. And it was pretty great. Then became a pretty great time. And you know, here I am. What is a couple of minutes on the but I'm feeling pretty good. So I think I'm just going to bring that in this morning. The question, what are you grateful for? So if you are inspired so to do, text me here at KHHA LPR Cater on 707-382-1398. What is it that you feel grateful for today on this wonderful Monday morning, Monday, July the 13th?

So, the effects of the act of having a moment of gratitude, I just thought I would look up what happens to your brain when you practice gratitude, or you have a gratitudinal moment. I don't know whether gratitudinal is a word. Well, I've just created it. So there you are. It says here, practicing gratitude alters brain chemistry by boosting dopamine and serotonin, the neurotransmitters responsible for happiness and mood regulation. It simultaneously reduces cortisol, the stress hormone, and decreases activity in the amygdala, which of course is the security guard of the brain, the brain's fear center. And that helps to alleviate anxiety, stress, and depression while building emotional resilience. I guess I just experienced that when I was driving in the car waiting in that queue. Waiting in that line. And the life is full of little moments of stressors like that. And just wondering how less stressful it'd be if we just got into the practice of stressors. There's also this the actual chemicals that go on in the brain. Are dopamine, serotonin, oxytocin, those three kind of cheery boosters. And gratitude, I guess also, that also applies to things like appreciation. So practice appreciation for each other, then that also spreads the idea of gratitude. So I'm grateful for someone, or I appreciate someone. Stimulates the same neurochemicals. And it's interesting noticing the oxytocin spike of that as well, which promotes social bonding and trust. So acts of gratitude and appreciation are good social gels as well. So let me know again what you appreciate or what you're grateful for today, and text me on 7073821398. And I guess I'm really grateful that you're out there listening to the show. Let me know on that number, 7073821398.

I hope you're having a real chilled out Monday morning and enjoying something in your surroundings, that there's something that is bringing a sensation of gratitude. There's a really fantastic book that I'm digging a lot. This influenced me a lot. It's called Discovering What Death Can Teach Us About Living Fully. It's called The Five Invitations, and it's by Frank Ostasevsky. And he has a few great words about gratitude in there, for sure. That might be due to him being a Buddhist monk, I don't know. It could have something to do with that. And he says, gratitude is presented not as a passive feeling, but as a radical practice of presence and appreciation. And what I think is awesome about that particular aspect of gratitude is that gradually, as you practice gratitude, or as one practices gratitude, it changes your relationship with the external, with your environment. And it encourages a kind of more instantaneous relationship with what's around. Now, I'm kind of not so... there's a phrase, living in the moment, which has become a kind of like shorthand for, just be free and live in the moment. And there's all kinds of like very odd byproducts of that. It's like you don't have any responsibility because you live in the moment, or you don't have to worry because you live in the moment, or you don't, you know, it's a shorthand for giving up, or it's a very odd phrase. And I feel like the idea of cultivating awareness and gratitude allows you to come into your senses, which allows you to be in this present, in the present, and to continually re-evaluate your reality. He says in this book, instead of pinning our hopes on a better future, we focus on the present and being grateful for what we have right in front of us right now. I think it's a pretty juicy side.

is like I made a connection with that, which is a pretty fabulous, wonderful byproduct of gratitude and appreciation. So, once again, let me know what you're grateful for, and send me a text on 7073821398.

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Yeah, so I've got a little text here. This person writes, I'm grateful for the yogurt cultures that make yogurt. Those little bacteria do a great job. Yeah, they do. I'm all about the yogurt. Greek, low fat and otherwise, frozen. All that good stuff. And the perpetual relationship of yoga and human beings and milk products. Yeah. Very, very much loving the yoga. It's a fabulous thing, the relationship between I seem to remember some very strange documentary about our relationship with the natural world and consciousness, and them registering in amongst yogurt bacteria a response to the emotional state of the participant. That there is a kind of electrical a jump in bioelectrical activity in the yoga according to the stress state of a participant in the experiment. Interesting thing, the relationship between us and the rest of the natural world. And I got another quote here from Irresistible Observations by Herbert Brunn, and this goes some way into this strange relationship. He writes, sharing, the act of sharing generated all my happiness with all to whom and to which I paid attention, until I discovered the dire need to pay close attention to all with whom and with which I did the sharing.

Yeah, I just want to thank Jess. I'm grateful for Jess for texting me that in. And I have another text here. Someone expressing gratitude for the sound of crows. Yeah. There is something about having that core it's like they're observing what we're doing all the time. I gotta say I love the crows. Yeah, thanks very much, Sarah, for sharing that. Just on one more quote from the Five Invitations, and it's such a great book. He makes a statement about, or he's talking about the idea that presence requires us to stop fighting circumstances and offer up gratitude in ourselves for the journey. So I think part of the groovy side effect of gratitude is that it helps to recognize the journey. So an example of that is as I was coming in this morning, and I had that, I've got to get to this place, I've got to get to the station on time, I've got to get there at 9 o'clock. What are we going to do? I was taken out of the actual journey, and the fact that I'm surrounded by beauty, and there are the cowslips right there, and everything about that, the mist, the hills shrouded in mist, is just gorgeous. And that's part of the journey that I was on, that I was, and I was unaware of that. And what he says, the quote here I have is, he says, "Let go of clinging and give ourselves gratitude. Let go of control and give ourselves to surrender." And so just to close out this particular episode, I'm just going to do a little breathing meditation exercise just to round things off this morning for the open heart hour. And so wherever you're listening from, you can practice this, because it's breathing, since we do that all the time. You can do that whatever you're doing, but if you're in a seated position, or if you're able to do these little respond to these little prompts, then take up the ones that you feel you can do. You can close your eyes if you wish to focus more deeply, but that's an example. If you're driving, don't do that. Or if you're operating heavy machinery. Okay, so whatever part of your body you can become aware of is connected to the ground, to the floor, to the planet. Just bring yourself aware of that connection.

And as you become aware of that, then, you know, there is many, many different parts of yourself connected to the planet. So, for instance, if your foot is in touch with the floor, then your lower leg is then connected to the earth through those points of contact on your foot, and so that keeps making connection all the way up through the structure of your body, right the way up to your crown. And there is a certain positioning of the head, or a certain place in which the head is allowed to float directly on top of the spine, and all of those vertebrae, they're all stacking on top and making connection to the planet. And you can feel that going through the hand. So if you're a computer, then, you know, maybe your wrists are in touch with the desk, and that goes up through the arms, your shoulders, and makes connection through your clavicle to the main torso, which is also in contact with the earth. And so you can bring your mind to a real gratitude to the continuing support of the planet. And it's going to breathe in that support and breathe out release. Breathe in the support and breathe out to release and lengthen. And breathe out to release and lengthen.

And one thing that you can do right now is perhaps choose a sense and really, when you breathe in the colors or breathe in the sound or breathe in the smell, breathe in the taste, or breathe in the feeling of touch, and really enjoy it and appreciate it.

I really have enjoyed the open art hour with you. If you're interested in open art, then do have a look on our website, openart.org. And have a really wonderful rest of your week, and keep developing that feeling of appreciation and gratitude.

Just an addendum, actually. I'm just going to bring this in because I've just seen this text and it's worth mentioning. For those that have just had breakfast, there's a text here saying, I'm grateful to be able to eat tasty food every day. And absolutely, I am right behind that. How lucky we are, for those who have food security, appreciate that aspect of modern living, for sure.

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1: Okay, now I can play the song. Song, damn you. Just the song. Give me the song, motherfuckers. There we go.

That was Conference of the Birds. And now for some new music by Helen's, with Helen's Song.

And we just listened to Helen Sung's newest release, and that was Wayne's World. Before that was Diana, and started out with Positively CT for Clark Terry. And now we're going to hear some really old music. Well, yeah, maybe not really old, but yeah, some of Sun Ra's earlier music. And here we go.

And that was Sun Ra with his Intergalactic Orchestra. We just heard, what the heck, Blue Soul. Before that, we heard The All of Everything, and started with Sun Earth Rock. And now we're going to hear some music featuring Michel Ange. No, it's The Trumpets of Michel Ange by Ibrahim Malouf.

And that was Ibrahim Maalouf with Fly With Me, Love Anthem, and The Proposal. And now we're going to go off into some classical music that I am not too sure about, but we're just going to give it a whack anyway, because we can. So I'm going to start with something by Roger Cichet. Here we go.

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Okay, so that was Maurice Ravel with Rhapsody España. And before that, we heard Adagio Slowianski by, Massimici Amano. And before that was Quartets by Roger Cité. And now we're going to hear some music featuring Bishn Orchestra. Here we go.

0: We just heard three from Bashin Orchestra. And that was Concerto for Christos. And before that, oh, for crying out loud, was Concerto for Julio. And before that was Prathona. Okay, so now for some local information. Have you or someone you know lost or found a pet? Humboldt Paws Cause is a local resource where you can share information on lost or found pets in our area. Humboldt Paws Cause is a great site to check out to make sure all the pets get a chance to find their way home. That's humboldtpawscause.com, also on Instagram and Facebook. 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So now we're going to play some music by John Ellis. So let's see here.
1: Okay, got one.
0: This tune's called Tall Drink of Water.

Okay, and that's about it for the Land of Skronk. Be back next week. Take good care, everybody. And enjoy this glorious summer day.

Wow, I have not heard Regina Spektor's voice in a long time. Shout out our auto. 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And our auto goes in between DJs, so it gives people time to move in and out and get everything ready and get the music all prepped and set for you, because that's what we're here for, is to listen to music together, and sometimes curated, sometimes not. Today I'm just going to do a nice mix of one artist for probably 30 minutes, and I'm super stoked about it. You're tuned in to KHHA LP Arcata 94.7 FM. This is DJ Mary Jane, and you're tuned in to River Days. We are going to cut this and get into some Green Lion Crew. Dub it for you, Green Lion Crew, just the way you want it. Ain't that the truth? Got to see Green Lion Crew live for the second time at Humbrews on Saturday night with my girl Narrowly right by my side. We love Green Lion Crew. Got to see them for the first time last year at Dub in the Creek. Second time here around the corner, Humbrews. Dub it for you. River Days, DJ Mary Jane. Happy Monday.

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This is DJ Mary Jane. We're doing back-to-back-to-back Green Lion Crew, because KHHI Humboldt Hot Air is still on a high from the Green Lion Crew show on Saturday night. Life Over Death, Chronix, Green Lion Crew, and OG.

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1: No confusion, no pollution, no more illusion. It's really hard for me to not pick more than three songs off this album, but you've heard it here a lot. This is the Rhythm Full of Culture Green Lion Crew album that came out in 2022. And I've played lots of songs from this album. Nyabingi Mountains, I play a lot on here. In This World with Busy Signal, I play a lot. Polytrix with Kabaka Pyramid. Keep Blazin', Roe Summers. That was Rocking Chip with Jesse Royale and Kumar. It's been on my rotation lately. Really love that one. We've got another one off this Rhythm Full of Culture album. Up next, we got Golden with Tidal, Kamo, Green Lion Crew here on River Days. DJ Mary Jane. Define it, dude.

on Saturday at Humbrews. This is a new one for me. This one's for Narrowly. This is our boy Black Hero and Green Lion Crew, Higher Heights.

0: We love Black Hero. He was there last year at Reggae on the River, so I'm super excited to see him again. Just like seeing Green Lion Crew twice over at Humbrews on Saturday. Bad Boy Business live.
1: Bad Boy Business, otherwise known as Road Boy. I fear special request all youth and youth out there. Tell you be aware and stay clear. Yeah.

Me and Nearly really loving this album. This one's Mr. Williams and Green Lion Crew off this General Comes to Town album, which I'll be playing later. Bad Boy Business.

Green Lion Crew, a.k.a. Becca, True Lineage off the Be Still album. Green Lion Crew before that, one of those Rhythm Full of Culture rhythms, Medicine, The Rain, right now. Perfect Kitty Money, my boy.

0: Rough Road 11th anniversary album that came out, I guess if I do the math, 2013, because this is from 2024. But yeah, this is a new one for me. Just heard it, love it. My last two Green Lion Crew songs coming up, General Comes to Town and then The Showdown, and that's a little preview into what's to come. I've got a guest in the studio soon to be announced. Stay tuned, River Days.
1: Original, original, and the general is a original, and when the general come to town, he come to town in a shootout. Boom, boom, boom, boom, ping, blah, blah, blah, blah, blah. Ten, kill them, Mr. Williams, as a general, for when you come to town, the girl them say you must come around. Ping,
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0: 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DJ Boss Lady in the studio.
1: What's up, Boss Lady? Mary Jane is calling me the Boss Lady. We're here in the studio, but this Boss Lady doesn't have to work today.
0: So she's really a Boss Lady.
1: So there we go. The boss is taking some time off. We are here in the studio.
0: We're so happy to have you.
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0: think I might have to get a single day ticket to go see Kabaka Pyramid. That's where Kabaka Pyramid at CannaFest 2023, I think, is when DJ Mary Jane and I really became true reggae loving friends together.
1: Ain't that the truth? And CannaFest things at 3 p.m. on

0: Usher Bus Pipe. Was that reggae last year or the year before? Last year?
1: Luther Fire?
0: Luther Fire.
1: Ah, 2 years
0: Boss
1: ago.
0: Boss Lady.
1: 2 years ago.
0: She's here. Together we are your reggae DJ leaders for the day. Till 2. River Days.

0: Jane.
1: Yeah.
0: Who knows?
1: 70s.
0: Okay. Let's hear from Capleton.
1: Still looking good.
0: Little Lion Sound.
1: Always in
0: Mr.
1: the game.
0: Savona. Here we go.
1: Kingston Journey.

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0: Wow.
1: They sprayed vodka into the audience, thought it was going to be water, burnt my eyes.
0: Yikes. Vibes. Major Lazer, Pont de Flore.

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1: My first music festival ever.
0: Wow, DJ Boss Lady, first music festival dance hall. Major Lazer, Vibes Cartel live. Reggae on the River, Cham is coming. Boom.

0: Global, Sad Boy, America Foster, Diplo, of course, Major Lazer, who DJ Boss Lady got to see live. How cool is that? You know who we got to see live together? Conscience.
1: Conscience.
0: Pull up to me, bumper.
1: Love him.
2: Yeah.
1: Pull up to me.

DJ boss lady telling me what to do because I forget. I have to self-promote. I'm playing two Mary Jane songs, and I'm meaning to say I'll be here Sunday 5 to 7, next Sunday and the Sunday after that for BPM, beats per Mary Jane.

Hey folks, thanks for listening. That was just Kabaka Pyramid, Mary Jane. I'm sure DJ Mary Jane mentioned it, but Kabaka Pyramid will be at Reggae on the River this year, which will be a fun time. Thanks for tuning in. You're listening to KHHA LP Arcata. Donors include Bell and Hook. 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For more information, you can view their Instagram at Bell and Hook to see what's new. That's Bell and Hook, next door to the Arcata Artisans on the Arcata Plaza. Well, now we're coming to a close of River Days. And it's time to start the next show here, which is Dusty Gold. I have kind of like an indie rock folk set today, so it's a little different than maybe I usually do. And, you know, it's good to mix things up. So I think that's all I'm going to say. Again, this is KHHA LP Arcata, Humboldt Hot Air. And let's get right into it with... let's start with some Kimya Dawson, and this is I Like Worm. Oh wait, no, sorry. There's another song called Worms that I was gonna play. This one is called I Like Giants from the album Remember That I Love You. This is Kimya Dawson. Thanks for tuning in to KHHA LP Arcata, Humboldt Hot Air.

All right, folks, that's JJ Cale with Crying Eyes. Before that was This Is Lorelei with Angel's Eyes. I guess there's an eye theme going. And before that was The Whisk Knot. That was Can't Kill a Cowboy. And Big Thief with Love in Mine. And Haley Hendricks with Shalala. We started off the set with Kimya Dawson. That song was I Like Giants. Thanks for listening to Humboldt Hot Air. Did you know that Humboldt Hot Air is a program of Playhouse Arts, which is home to the Arcata Playhouse, a historic theater inside the Creamery building in Arcata? 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Let's keep going. Up next, I have some Bill Callahan. This song is Sycamore.

All right, that was just JJ Cale with "Which Wish I Had Not Said That." Before that, we had Buck Meek. That song was "Can I Mend It?" And Tanya Davis with "Eulogy for You and Me." And we had The Velvet Underground with "After Hours." 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All of our live shows are programmed for archived for 2 weeks. So there you go. Lots of time. The Northern California Community Blood Bank supplies life-saving blood to our local hospitals with a blood mobile serving the community every day. 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They are coming back soon. Their building did burn, but they have secured a spot right off the plaza in collaboration with Dandars. 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So that's a thing. And you can probably find more information about that potentially on their website or their social media pages. 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Coming up soon, we're going to have an interview about CannaFest coming to Arcata this year pretty soon. Stay tuned. That'll happen in the next 5 or 10 minutes here, I believe. And we're just going to keep going with the music. In the meantime, we're going to get some Cowboy. This song is "Song of Love and Peace."

Worms fighting over graves. Two gods fighting over souls to save. Sucker punch to the face. They're knocking planets out of place. The sun pushed around the moon, and now she's hiding in a room. Crows fighting with a hawk.

0: All right, folks, thanks for listening to Humboldt Hot Air, KHHA LP Arcata. We have a guest in the studio with us now who's going to talk to us about an event coming up September 12th and 13th is CannaFest for the first time, I think, in Arcata.
1: It's true.
0: Thanks for coming on, Steve. It's good to have you. And why don't we start out by just telling people what the heck is CannaFest? If someone has never, doesn't even know what it is, right. What are you guys doing? What are you celebrating?
1: CannaFest is a celebration of community through art, music. Mainly, it's a big music festival. But we try to highlight what makes Humboldt different. And it's not just the cannabis that is in the name, but it is a cannabis festival from the name. But it's like a trade gathering, and community festivals is what we've always dubbed CannaFest as. And I think some people forgot it was a music festival and all that, because we get like a lot of cannabis enthusiasts throughout the years, but now in our 11th year, it really made sense to bring CannaFest right into the middle of town, right in, a block away from like all things hippie in the world was the Arcata Plaza for so many generations. And so bringing it right next door to the ballpark really brings those two worlds together, because you kind of have like the ballpark crowd, which isn't necessarily the people you see hanging out on the plaza on Sunday. Although there's a little overlap. Many times when I go to the ball game out there with the kids or with the family or just myself, whatever, to one of the Crabs games, I'll see people I haven't seen since the last time I was at the Crabs game or around the community with like youth sports. I'll see a lot of the youth sports families out there that I don't necessarily see in other circles. So really trying to bridge that gap and do our best to normalize cannabis and the community of people that cannabis has been used by and cultivated by and cultured by for so long.
0: Yeah, absolutely. And so you just mentioned 11 years. That's a really long time. It's been going for a long time. Can you tell us a little bit about the history of CannaFest and how it's evolved over those 11 years?
1: Definitely. Yeah, that's great. I think about it all the time, because bringing it to the ballpark in Arcata is different from hiding it out in a little, caged-in type area where we were the first year. With CannaFest at Redwood Acres in Eureka as well. So CannaFest was born in Eureka and it hung out in Eureka for 10 years. And we had a little hiatus, but we brought CannaFest to Eureka, and the first CannaFest and the second and maybe even the third was many people's like coming out party. They were able to be proud of having done something that was illegal for so long.
0: Yeah.
1: That now it was, they could be proud. And it was the first time people had a brand. Many people, was the first time they showed up as a business in the community in that way. So it was like such a proud moment for the community. And a lot's changed in the first, 11 years of legalization. And we're in a different place. So is CannaFest, And it's evolved so much. There were 15,000 regulated or unregulated cannabis farms in Humboldt County that were disturbing at least an acre or more, 14,000 to 15,000 in 2015. That's what the reports were.
0: Wow.
1: And now we have less than 250 licensed farms in Humboldt County.
0: That's crazy.
1: So that's something I don't think people realize. That those numbers are similar to like the Redwoods. we had 2 million acres and we've got like 1,800 acres left, kind of a thing.
0: Yeah.
1: So it's like our community's familiar with this feast and famine kind of thing, but cannabis community and the whole and everything around this creative culture is here to stay. It's not going away. It's a renewable resource. Hemp is here for building materials. It's starting to come to fruition. The cannabis plant represents so much more to me and to our community that CannaFest is a place to come celebrate that and share. So CannaFest is our community family reunion, if you will.
0: Yeah, and I And I know, and so CannaFest is really celebrating our community and our cannabis community, but also bringing people from further out who are involved in the industry, as well as bringing people just to come celebrate what we have here, correct?
1: Definitely.
0: Yeah, so what do you have? Give us some examples of the kind of people that might be vending or
1: Great.
0: Come to the event.
1: So one thing we're really excited about is a showing of a documentary. It's episode one. It's like 45-minute version of Tangled Roots.
0: I just saw something about that online. It looked really cool and interesting.
1: Yeah, it's very interesting.
0: So
1: a lot of the farmers.
0: That? Who did it and what's it about?
1: It was produced by Seth Ferranti and I believe his wife. I'm forgetting her name right now. I'm sorry. I just talked to Seth a bunch and I haven't met his wife yet. But she's going to come out here and we're going to do a showing of the movie. And it shows Southern Humboldt lifestyle from the cultivator perspective and just from the family community side of things. It's a really good look.
0: Cool. And is it a specific era highlighting or is it like
1: it kind of talks
0: everything.
1: About the history
0: okay. And
1: like and what that is now
0: and
1: what the struggles are now and what it was, you know.
0: Yeah.
1: So it goes through multi-generations. You get to meet some of the original farmers that are out there and then you'll see their kids and grandkids, some of them in the same videos and stuff. All the farmers I've seen on there have been to CannaFest at one time or another. Most of them are there every year. This year we'll do the showing. You get to meet the farmers that were
0: and is that
1: in the movie.
0: That's at the festival or is it going to like a pre-party?
1: We're going to do it at a pre-party and both days at the festival.
0: Cool.
1: So in between the main stage act, we'll have our Unity stage and we'll have about 45 minute to an hour slot in between each one of those. We'll be running different things in a few other areas and the Into the Cannabis talk stage area is where we'll show the movies as well. And then there'll be a little panel discussion about the movie and the lifestyle and other things that people might want to talk about.
0: Cool. Is that going to be people featured in the movie and the director as
1: correct.
0: Part of that?
1: Okay, yep, cool. Yeah. So there's a bunch of different people that help make that happen and the directors from all around and stuff. So we also have an international Road to CannaFest tour coming through.
0: Whoa,
1: with
0: cool.
1: 30 people from I think 14 countries, something like this, but we have an international kind of group coming to CannaFest. Many cannabis influencers and other prominent folks through the cannabis industry, and we're doing that with Grove Bags is one of the main sponsors of that, and Tangled Root Farms, actually nothing to do with the movie but happens to have the same name. So that's something pretty cool that we have coming from afar.
0: Yeah. So
1: and just some people, they'll all be sent up in our main tent producing content. We're going to have them be some judges in our competition. We'll have a joint roll-off with our international crew and stuff like that.
0: That's amazing.
1: So
0: that sounds
1: be,
0: really cool.
1: That should be kind of fun, something different.
0: Yeah.
1: I believe we'll also have like Jerome Baker Glass, Jason Harris. He's a world-renowned glass blower. I believe he's in Maui at this point.
0: I remember that from years that I've gone as you guys do the live glass blowing at the event, which is
1: a
0: really cool opportunity to get to see people doing live glass blowing and how that ties in, of course, to cannabis and so much more as well. So
1: for sure.
0: Yeah. You want to tell us a little bit about that, too?
1: Definitely. I mean, the history of modern glass that I know of came from like the Shakedown Street. At the Grateful Dead parking lot.
0: Mm-hmm.
1: So it's unless someone knows something different, let me know about that. But it seems to have evolved from the Grateful Dead community. So a lot of the people around here and a lot of the community that, are hanging down at the plaza all the time there for so many generations, were on Grateful Dead tour, off of Grateful Dead tour. And, I mentioned to Jason, some friends I knew, do you know Jasmine and this and that of Humboldt Glassblowers? And he was like, oh my God, I know Jasmine. And I asked her and she's like, oh yeah, he learned to, blow glass sleeping on my couch kind of thing. So it's like,
0: cool.
1: It's always been this like bedroom community of artists and people that are open doors to, so the creativity flows here. So, bringing some world renowned artists to Humboldt who have roots here to begin with and have lots of stories from their days on the plaza and things like that, I think was only appropriate to help represent. And that should be fun. And we'll be doing live glass blowing there. And I asked Mr. Gray if he'd be willing to work with Jason to make the trophy for our competition. So we always have like a glass blown trophy that goes to the winner of the Head Stash Bowl. And so they're going to make that piece at CannaFest Live this year. So
2: oh, very cool. A little live art.
1: Bringing it all together.
2: Situation. That's awesome. And so what is the Head Stash Bowl?
1: The Head Stash Bowl is a competition that we've been running. It used to be called the CannaFest Bowl. The first one we did, the CannaFest Bowl 2015 at Redwood Acres, the first 215 people that showed up that wanted to be judges actually got a judging kit. And so we do different formats and we take different creative direction from like what's hot in the world at that time with like competitions or with, you know, ganja or whatever it is. So this year we're doing a competition that leads up to CannaFest, and then the judges get the kits the night before CannaFest at this private party we have.
2: Okay.
1: And then they have a month to use our app to give us their assessment of in seven different categories of each of the samples they get. And all the samples are blind samples. It comes with no packaging.
2: Oh, that's cool.
1: I mean, it comes with the same standard packaging that we put everything in. And it'll either have a letter or a number and letter combination as to what the designation is, and that's really all they get to know
2: that's
1: about
2: cool. No favoritism going on.
1: No.
2: Unlabeled.
1: I mean, some people have genetics that people can pick out right away. You know, so like Whitethorn Rose, for example, at least when Huckleberry Farms first put that out, people knew right away whose it was. But now lots of people grow it and, and are making rosin with different crosses and stuff with it. So this year we're doing a competition of resin and rosin. We're not doing flower now. We'll do that in the winter after harvest season, so we can get fresh samples from outdoor growers, greenhouse growers alike. So but we're doing just resin and rosin this time, and then we'll have 20 to 25 judges assess everything, and then we'll bring all the makers and the judges and the sponsors and anybody who wants to come out to a party we have towards the end of October.
2: Very cool. Very cool.
1: The Head Stash Awards Party.
2: Yeah. And then you guys also have, I remember, like a grow game kind of thing.
1: Grow game.
2: Yeah, the grow games. Tell us a little bit about what those are.
1: Thanks for the reminder. The grow games are one of the funnest things where we, it's like a farmer game for cannabis farmers and makers. So we do, we make fun and have fun with some of the tasks that farmers are up to do, like the plant repot hustle, where you have to repot some plants from little seedling pots into bigger pots, put the soil, the nutrients, and water them, and it's timed. So some of the events are timed, and then you accumulate a score, and teams will advance. You know, we're going to set it up this year, so anybody that walks up can just pick one other person they're with, and then that's their team, and they can be more active. We used to try to organize it more, and organizing it less ahead of time makes more fun for anybody that shows up.
2: Totally,
1: so we're
2: going to
1: make it more like the ganja games, which is another thing that we do there, where you can step up, you could smell a flower and try to guess from a list which one it was.
2: Cool.
1: Or you could take a bong rip and try to guess from a list which one you just tasted. And then we had prizes from sponsors and keychains and stickers and a penny joints and different things like that. So that should be
2: activities.
1: Lots of fun.
2: Yeah.
1: And super stoked about our lineup of music too, where we're, as well as we're talking about like local and from afar.
2: Totally. Let's get into it.
1: Yeah, we have quite a mixture of, we tried our best to put all of our local bands at the forefront as much as we can, as well as bring some stuff from around that people want to see.
2: Yeah, I see Brett McFarland is one of the headliners, which is perfect. Very fitting.
1: Definitely.
2: Great local artist.
1: And then we have Sister Carol. And Sister Carol comes from afar to get here.
2: Totally. That's awesome.
1: Yeah, we got Bella Rain, who shreds. And if you haven't seen Bella Rain, you should definitely come out. People are going to tell you you missed her.
2: Yeah.
1: Because she shreds the guitar and just has, their band has such good energy on stage. Shuck Nasty is a group that usually has only played Oysterfest, I believe. And it's about 10 of our... some of our best local musicians all into one super funk band.
2: Yeah, they're fun.
1: They'll be a lot of fun. Melvin Seals and JGB. You know, I went and saw Melvin Seals last time they were here, the two sold out shows at the casino.
2: Nice.
1: Just packed to the gills with folks.
2: Yeah.
1: And they just play such good music and high energy. It's always great to see, you know. Super stoked about that.
2: Yeah, that's going to be a great one. Do they, do you have a lineup yet for each day, or is it not announced yet?
1: We don't have the days announced yet.
2: Okay, totally.
1: But Melvin Seals and JGB play, they headline Saturday night.
2: Okay, awesome.
1: And Brett headlines on Sunday night.
2: Cool.
1: There's two, for sure. So Bella Rain plays Sunday. You see Shuck Nasty's on Saturday.
2: Cool.
1: Broken Compass Bluegrass is really good. If you like bluegrass, you're going to love these kids. They're younger. I can call them kids for sure.
2: Are they local or?
1: They're from the Chico area,
2: okay,
1: I
2: cool.
1: believe. And
2: awesome.
1: Then you have another Humboldt County legend, Ishi Dube.
2: Of course.
1: You haven't seen him in a while.
2: Great.
1: And hopefully he's coming to bring the energy for sure. And then Naive Melodies always plays like a Talking Heads kind of cover music, but just
2: sweet.
1: Jams out. Those guys are great. California Poppies are awesome.
2: Beloved local band, yeah. Of course. And they're not playing too many shows these days, so it's
1: right.
2: more exciting to go and get the opportunity to see them.
1: We did
2: can.
1: Our best, yeah, to try to pick folks you're only going to see maybe a couple times a year.
2: Yeah,
1: Like, Kingfoot is a classic band, just rocking out. If you remember them from years ago, you probably haven't seen them play in a while, and we're pulling people out of
2: love
1: the woodworks
2: that.
1: To play, including Papa Howley and the Fleas, you know. Timbata as well is it's going to be like a funky mixture of like calypso. I think Eugene is like the teacher of the calypso.
2: Cool.
1: Professor up at Cal Poly there. But also has his band. That's what Timbata is. And then Makino is awesome. Another local band made up of, you know, local people now from all over the place. Hella Mendocino. Well, they're from Mendocino. And the Cowtown Sound.
2: Hello from Mendocino. Hello
1: from Mendocino. And Cowtown Sound is another local band. And they're
2: awesome.
1: They're going to be rocking out. That's everybody we have lined up right now.
2: It's a sweet lineup. And it's a fun... excuse to go to the ballpark for something new. I feel like there's not that many other events that happen at the ballpark other than, of course, the Crabs games.
1: Right.
2: And so I know we touched on it a little bit about like moving to Arcata and the history of Arcata and how that's sort of significant to bring it. I know I'm sure it's going to be awesome for like foot traffic, even people who are kind of wandering by and really easy to get to and stuff. And so tell us a little bit more about moving to Arcata. And I know there's potentially some changes about being
1: for sure.
2: in Arcata and what's going to change this year and what's, staying the same. Obviously a lot is staying the same, which is what we've been talking about, but
1: for sure. Well, I would say some of the awesome things about coming to Arcata had to do with, like you said, how close it is. It's right town, walking distance. So many people I've seen have been like, I really wanted to come to CanaFest last year, but I didn't make it. I know it's only 7 miles, but
2: totally.
1: That's like way too far for me. You know, like they said that in so many words, or almost exactly like that, a number of people.
2: Yeah, because if you're really in the heart of it, maybe you'd even be doing it in Soham, but it's
1: for
2: like
1: sure.
2: you got to bring it to where the people are. Yeah.
1: Or taking it out into the woods in the middle of nowhere. But it's a different thing, you know, evolving and bringing it into town. It says something about what we're doing with it. And
2: yeah, absolutely.
1: And that was the goal, to bring it right into town. It's also like, over the years, we've done everything we could to take CanaFest from this, like, coming out into the light, showing out in a legal way, people that have kind of operated in the dark for a long time.
2: Yeah, I feel like being at the Crabs Field in the center of Arcata is really the epitome of doing that, for
1: it
2: sure.
1: It really is.
2: Like,
1: and then we
2: can't get more central.
1: The other big change is that we're not doing licensed sales at the event.
2: Okay.
1: So we're not going to have dispensaries set up at the ballpark selling, but we will be taking people with little shuttle buses and petty taxis.
2: Oh, fun.
1: Over to different dispensaries that are a part of the festival sponsorship.
2: Okay.
1: So they'll have a booth at the festival, you get a little ticket, you can go out front and hop on a little cruise over to one of the dispensaries.
2: Fun.
1: So that's what we were doing
2: awesome.
1: To kind of spread it around and kind of take people into Arcata more too and just enjoy the community here.
2: Yeah.
1: It's two full days of music, so to take a little break and come back, like, I wouldn't stay in one spot for 2 days neither, so I'd want a little break as well. So we built that into the model. We kind of been harassed quite a bit at the festival from the DCC.
2: Okay.
1: Even though we've been doing everything in the world we could to make this thing happen the way that you're supposed to do licensed sales events.
2: Yeah.
1: But it just became, after last year, we did everything we could for so many years to have been, you know, treated the way we felt our guests were last year and our sponsors and stuff. It just didn't make us comfortable with exposing our community that way to nonsense, really. And it all comes down to little tiny things about sampling and adults sharing cannabis and stuff. I mean, I've lived in California for 27 years, and I've been sharing cannabis with adults from the day I moved here at every music festival.
2: It's a funny thing with all

0: You're not to be able to see from the general public area, you know.
1: The so evil that's going on behind the fence.
0: They could see above the fence in one area, so I got fined for that.
1: Oh, wow. You know, okay, yeah.
0: Someone decided to, like, do some things that I didn't see happening.
1: Yeah.
0: And if you're the event organizer, they bring it on you.
1: Yeah.
0: They're like, oh, well, you're helping them make it happen. So now I'm aiding and abetting because people are at the festival sharing cannabis with others. So it's really not worth bringing the DCC to ruin the party anymore.
1: Because
0: it ruined the party.
1: Yeah, totally.
0: And we have within walking distance, within 5 blocks in a few different directions from the ballpark, you can get the 5 or 6 dispensaries.
1: Nice.
0: So I think we're looking good.
1: Cool. Yeah, I know the fireplace is just right there.
0: The fireplace is right across the street.
1: Totally.
0: Yeah.
1: That'll be cool.
0: Definitely.
1: Yeah. Great. I had something else in my head, but it's going to be a super fun event. It sounds great. So you can find more information, cannafest.com. Get tickets right at cannafest.com. Is there anything else that you want the people to know about the event?
0: We're also doing Cannafest After Dark, so we're taking over some venues locally. We'll trickle that information out as it comes out, but we will be having some after parties, so you can, the venue will go till 10 o'clock, you know, we don't disturb the noise after that, so people can then go find some more music and entertainment. At Humbrews is the official Cannafest after party, and I believe there's going to be a release party there. I guess I shouldn't talk about details yet, but there's some
1: eyes peeled.
0: There's some upcoming stuff.
1: Awesome.
0: At Cannafest, we'll always do the family interactive zone.
1: Yeah.
0: And we'll have tons of stuff organized in that area again this year.
1: So is the whole event all ages?
0: The whole event is all ages.
1: That was one of the things before, right, is it was not.
0: Last year we went to an all ages event again.
1: Oh, okay.
0: And so last year it was, but when we first came back, it was a 21 and over event.
1: Yeah, right.
0: And we just weren't comfortable with not everyone not being there.
1: Yeah, when you're trying to celebrate like the roots and the culture and the whole community, it really involves the whole family.
0: Right. So then when we brought the whole family back, then the DCC got all strict again on us and stuff. So I was like, you know what? The kids are more important than the DCC wannabe cops.
1: So, totally.
0: Yeah, so that's what we chose, community over wannabe cops.
1: Yeah.
0: And so we're excited about the family interactive. There's a bunch going on there, and we're going to be alternating the two stages as well as multiple educational and entertaining areas as well.
1: Yeah. So is there two stages and then also the panel stage zone, or is that one of the two?
0: There are. There's a main stage.
1: Okay.
0: And then we have the unity stage.
1: Okay.
0: Then we'll have the end of the cannabis talks tent and zone. And then there's a family interactive zone that has a little area as well. So there's actually 4 areas where you'll be getting entertained from.
1: Yeah. Yeah.
0: Plus hundreds of booths. Mm-hmm. We have lots of great food lined up. We'll have the main stage will be kind of in center field to the left a little bit.
1: Mm-hmm.
0: And then all the food court will be along the warning track from across center field. And underneath the scoreboard is where you'll see the unity stage.
1: Got it.
0: And then family interactive zone will be in that kind of picnic zone at the Crabs Ballpark on far right field.
1: Yep.
0: It's usually for like corporate or companies sponsor it, and then you can have picnics out there.
1: Awesome. Yep.
0: So there won't be any fencing and all over there. It'll just be all opened and easily accessible. Everything, you can easily roll wheels out onto the grass there, which was a little bit of a problem down there in Halverson as well.
1: Mm-hmm.
0: You know, back to some of the reasons we switched there had to do with the terrain as well.
1: Yeah.
0: We really had to have, like, all terrain.
1: And hopefully it'll be, I feel like, a little bit better chance of good weather from the Arcata Ballpark. Like, you're not right on the bay with all the wind.
0: It's true. And a couple weeks later into September usually is, like, the perfect time.
1: It wouldn't really be an issue. I remembered the other thing I was going to mention, which I know one of the regulations y'all had to navigate was beer sales. So this year, are y'all just kind of selling beer like a normal festival, or how
0: is
1: that going to work?
0: Yeah, this year you can just grab a beer and walk around.
1: Love it.
0: Yeah.
1: Nice and easy.
0: Yeah, last year we had a fence, but we fenced off like half the field almost.
1: Okay.
0: So we made a larger area for the like sales and consumption.
1: Yep.
0: License area. So, but then we had to have like a beer garden. So we made like the whole main bowl

0: was like the beer garden.
1: Okay.
0: So this year, as planned, the ballpark, you can have a beer wherever you are, just like a Crabs game.
1: Yeah, totally. But sweet.
0: You can go on the field like you can't do at the Crabs game.
1: Sweet. And yeah. you mentioned earlier that it's benefiting a nonprofit, the beer sales?
0: It's true. Community Pride and Peace is the local nonprofit that we help start and that does our beer sales every year.
1: Okay, nice.
0: Actually, helps organize it and put all the volunteers together.
1: Yeah. Well, what is Community Pride and Peace? What do they do other than this?
0: Community Pride and Peace, we organize things and raise funds, and then we donate the funds to other local things, or we have put the money towards community resources in different ways.
1: Mm-hmm. Cool.
0: Yeah.
1: Cool.
0: Yeah, it's CPP. So when we started Community Pride and Peace, Arcata didn't have a group of people walking around with buckets picking trash up, or have the other group of folks that drive the trucks around and kind of clean things up and help folks and talk to them on that are going to live in on the streets and stuff.
1: Mm-hmm.
0: But we started doing that.
1: Oh, cool.
0: And that was what our nonprofit said. We kept going to the city saying the city should have this. And so I would take some, responsibility if you see the folks around walking for the city.
1: Yeah.
0: Community Pride and Peace was somewhat responsible for initiating some of these different things that happened.
1: Cool. When was that you guys started doing that?
0: I think it might be 10 years. It might be 11 years. It's 10 or 11 years.
1: Mm-hmm.
0: I think it was 11 years ago we started Community Pride and Peace.
1: Yeah.
0: So nice. 11 years old now.
1: About as old as Cannafest.
0: About the same age. It's true.
1: Cool.
0: Been serving the brews up ever since.
1: Sweet. Awesome. Well, it's been a pleasure to chat. Again, I know I almost ended it last time and then we kept going. So if there's anything else that you want to add before we actually head out, now is your time. Otherwise, folks can just look at the website and dig around themselves.
0: Check it out. Like it says on there, get involved.
1: Awesome. Yeah. Awesome. Thanks so much. And should be a fun event.
0: Yeah, thanks again for having me out here, and I really look forward to Cannafest.
1: Again, September 12th and 13th at the Arcata Ballpark.
0: Hopefully we'll see Humboldt Hot Air out there.
1: Yeah, that'd be fun.
0: Right on.

That was just Cowboy with Josephine Beyond Compare. You've been tuned in to Dusty Gold. This has been and will continue to be KHHA LP Arcata 94.7 FM Humboldt Hot Air. We have a little hole right now, so stay tuned. You'll just hear a really fun mix of music that whenever there isn't a DJ in the studio, we got a little mix going that is still handpicked by our DJs. Every single song has been chosen. That's going to go for the next hour. And then at 5 o'clock, Afternoon Bite with Levi and Deanna. Moving on to Evening Jazz at 6 o'clock. At 8 p.m. will be the Cleaving Hours with DJ Zelda. And at 10 o'clock, closing off the evening, we have Euroboric Forms with Wizard. So there you go. Thanks for listening to Humboldt Hot Air. See you next week.

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0: when I was just a boy. We'll call it 15 or so. I found myself annoyed by a syndrome of sorts in my bones. That girl who's next to me.
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1: Oh yeah, exciting times. And it is now 5 o'clock or a few minutes thereafter on